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Adab hormat belajar tunduk. Dah terbukti telur kata lapang tak pandai duduk. Lain induk, bukan darah daging. Direbus takkan nempuk, apa guna nak

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I see you're not satisfied. 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
2: 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Can you tell